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It's Bent to Fly.

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2: I'm meteorologist Laura Lockwood with your KX92 weatherology forecast. Slight chance of thunderstorms overnight, otherwise cloudy skies expected. Lows dip down to about 64. Winds out of the southeast, 10 to 20 miles per hour. Cloudy skies expected Sunday. Chance for storms, daytime highs approaching 81. Slight chance for storms Sunday night. Lows level off around 69, partly cloudy. I'm meteorologist Laura Lockwood on KX92. Currently 71.

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1: I'm meteorologist Laura Lockwood with your KX92 weatherology forecast. Storms likely today, otherwise cloudy skies expected. Daytime highs approaching 78. Winds out of the southeast 10 to 20 miles per hour. Mainly cloudy skies expected tonight. Chance of thunderstorms, lows around 68. Sunshine mixed with clouds at times tomorrow. Chance of thunderstorms, high of 94. I'm meteorologist.

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Looking in my rearview mirror, I saw myself the next car back. 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I said,

Bluesman Joe Bonamassa, from his album Blues of Desperation, came out back in 2016. There's The Valley Runs Low. John Martin, singer and songwriter out of Great Britain, he passed away back in 2009. This one takes us way back to 1968. Going down to Memphis on KX92's Acoustic Sunday Morning.

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